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0: low and they're family men now. Co Wetzel says, yeah, I've slowed down a lot since the baby girl has arrived. Congrats, he and his lovely now fiance, Bailey. Baby and Bailey. We got a lot of stuff cooking here. Garth Brooks, Chase Matthews, loving you again. She's in Texas, and Ella Langley's on the way first.
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red, white, and blue, flapping in the wind at a Friday night football game. 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

0: Sam Montana to the outskirts. There's Al Reese here. Music on the way. Luke Combs. 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

0: 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Yeah! 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
9: 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Yoakam after Ella Langley. 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

0: 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Out on the road with Josh Ross. 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

0: We know that country music leads to hootin'. Woo! And we know that hootin' leads to hollerin'. Yeah! And you know, a little hootin' hollerin' never hurt anybody.
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0: sideways out of the road on the weekends with Luke Combs, the My Kind of Saturday Night Tour, and Dierks and Tom Ayers and Jake Worthington, Thelma and James. A very, very cool mix of artists there. Well done by Luke Combs. Hardy and Matt Stell as well as Max McNown on the way next.
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lives in Texas. She's red hot, can do no wrong. Ella Langley. These are the scenarios I was telling somebody the other day. 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I'm going to enjoy this while it's going on. 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Kane Brown, Jelly Roll. A little dust on the bottle first.

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0: Logan Wall, and that's Don't We Out on the Still, the Problem Stadium Tour, and Vincent Mason on some of those dates, too. 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

Luke Combs is so funny. He says he thinks that people like him because he looks like the kind of guy that's going to belly up to the bar on a Friday night and complain about their job. It's like people see me and think they can just come up and have a conversation. I don't look that interesting.

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0: Wheat and hops make beer. 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And we, along with a little help from Nashville, make great country music. All we need now is you and yours. 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

Pretty sure we're going to see Riley Green in Sunday night's episode of Marshals. They left us hanging last Sunday with a to-be-continued two-parter. Here's Riley and Ella, Don't Mind If I Do.

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Ella Langley's album Dandelion is really, really good. If you haven't downloaded, bought it, streamed it, whatever yet, I mean, it's full of a lot more hits. This one's for sure going to be a number one.

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Luke Combs, Sleepless in a Hotel Room. Man, his tour that he is on right now, holy goodness. They're like breaking records at almost every venue that they go to. And his new album, Way I Am, is fantastic. Leanne Rimes now going the old school one-way ticket.

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country music leads to hootin'. And we know that hootin' leads to hollering. And you know, a little hootin' hollering never hurt anybody. 93.1 KMKT, Texoma's Katy Country.

The red, white, and blue flapping in the wind at a Friday night football game. 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

0: 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That's what country sounds like.
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Luke Bryan country song came on. Of course, Luke Bryan has his Nashville bar and King Brown's on Broadway. Should be opening pretty quick. I mean, CMA Fest is next month, and I think he wants to have it open by then. Here's his latest, Woman.

0: So, just for the record, we're not country-ish. We're country all the way. Yeah! Playing one great song after another.
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0: Chris Stapleton, White Horse. That's it for me. I got to go. Enjoy your Friday, the weekend, if I don't talk to you. Be good. 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Help someone out if you can.
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0: It's Rick Tittle with you here. Well, did you get your shower in this morning? That's kind of a crazy question. And like, why is Rick asking me to take a shower? Well, it turns out a new survey out shows most people do. So I don't mind asking. About 2/3 of adults say they take a shower every day. I'm just wondering, is being around that other third, is it hazardous to our health? I definitely take a shower every day, sometimes two. Sometimes three if it's real humid, you know what I mean? But, yeah, about 2/3 of us say, yeah, we take a shower every single day.
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It's your best friend, Zach Grantham. And we're having some fun on social media once again. You know, with Mother's Day coming up on Sunday, I am asking you, what is something that your mom said to you growing up that has stuck with you for the rest of your life? 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

0: So last night we had our Kitty Country and Mad Rock Teacher of the Year event, and we had it at Mariachi's in Sherman. And any time that you say, hey, Zach, there's chips and salsa there, I am there. And, of course, I love to eat at Mariachi's. John and his staff, they're just absolutely incredible. But we invited back all of our Katy Country and Mad Rock Teachers of the Month. And congratulations goes to Jonna Smith from Whitesboro ISD. She was the February 2026 Teacher of the Month. And she is also now the Teacher of the Year for this school year. And I actually was like, I got there and I'm like, I know Jonna Smith. Like, I went to school with her son over at Callisburg, but we had a great time, and congratulations to all of our teachers for the Teacher of the Year program. And once again, a big congratulations to Jonna Smith from Whitesboro ISD, our Katy Country Teacher of the Year.
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0: Hey, it's Zach Grantham with a quick joke for you on this Friday morning. A couple brought their newborn son to the pediatrician for his first checkup, and as he finished, the doctor told them, "You have a really cute baby." Smiling, the mom said, "I bet you say that to all the new parents." "No," he replied, "just to those whose babies are really cute." Dad asked, "So what do you say to the others?" The doctor replied, "He looks just like you."
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0: 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One more time now, y'all. Come on.
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0: So I saw the story that the Sherman City Council, they presented Sherman police officer John Day with the life-saving award earlier this week. The recognition comes after Officer Day jumped into action to help deliver a baby during a 911 call back in March. He responded to what initially appeared to be a hang-up call, but arrived to find a woman in active labor, and Officer Day helped to deliver the baby and free the umbilical cord from around the newborn's neck. And Sherman officers say both the woman, the mother, and baby are doing very well. So once again, congratulations to Sherman Police Officer John Day on his life-saving award from the city of Sherman.
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Friday. We're excited about it being Friday. Hey, it's Zach Grantham, and Mother's Day is coming up on Sunday. And so I have this post up on the Katie Country Facebook page. 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

0: Well, make sure you come by and hang out with me tomorrow at Good Earth Soil and Materials in Sherman, 9 to 11 a.m. at 2816 Texoma Parkway. We are celebrating Earth Day a little late this year, but hey, y'all got to talk to the thunderstorms and the rain all about that one. But they have this really cool contest, which is happening tomorrow while I'm doing the live broadcast. It's called Guess the Rocks, and what it is you guess the correct number of rocks in the wheelbarrow for a chance to win a $200 Good Earth Soil and Materials gift certificate, and whoever gets closest to the correct number wins. 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But stop by and see me. I'll have some Katy Country merch and some Billy Bob's concert tickets for you to win at Good Earth Soil and Materials, 2816 Texoma Parkway in Sherman, tomorrow from 9 to 11.
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Hey, Texoma, it's Zach Grantham, and I saw that a study finds that women who live near greenery live longer, and I imagine the study probably also found that men who live near greenery also live longer, but only if their greenery that they're looking at is a golf course.

0: If you're looking for something to do this weekend in Southern Oklahoma, Harbinger Beer Company is having a festival going on tomorrow. It's called Switch Fest 26, and this is their third annual event, and this is at Harbinger Beer Company in Caddo. And the festival is going to have some great live music. 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Now, doors open up at 1 o'clock, and they're going to have food trucks and drinks and all that stuff for the concert goers out there at the Harbinger Beer Company in Caddo.
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0: Coming up, we got Straight at 8 for you today, courtesy of Texoma Hartley-Davidson and Interstate Batteries at Texoma. So if you'd like to hear something on this Friday morning, be sure to slide into our DMs up on the KD Country Facebook page. 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

Straight at 8. Hey, it's Zach Elizabeth, Bushman Taha Grantham. And a big thank you to Interstate Batteries of Texoma and Texoma Harley Davidson for bringing Straight at 8 to you so you can hear songs like this straight up at 8 o'clock. Here's Marina Del Rey.

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Zach Grantham is bringing the energy every weekday morning from 6 to 10 on the Katy Country AM show. Only on 93.1 Katy Country.

Adam George. That is King George Strait. How about them cowgirls? It's Trey Today, courtesy of Texoma Harley Davidson and Interstate Batteries of Texoma. And you know what? A lot of people are texting you from the toilet. We'll talk more about that coming up here in 6 minutes.

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0: So if you feel a little more anxious about leaving the house without your phone, you are not alone. According to a survey by reviews.org, 83% of Americans feel the same way. And if you feel a little embarrassed texting or otherwise using your phone while on the toilet, don't. 70% of participants admitted to doing it. Now, I will say, back in the day, it used to be what? A magazine, newspaper? I mean, sometimes when you're sitting on the toilet and you're just, you know, killing time, you would even pick up the shampoo bottle and just look at, read all the ingredients on the back. And so, you shouldn't be embarrassed at all for using your phone on the toilet. Now, what you should be embarrassed about is if you drop your phone in the toilet. At that point, I'd be going like to the phone store and just being like, yeah, just give me a whole new phone. I'm seriously not trying to fish my phone out of the bathroom area down. I'm just not going to do it. I'm not even going to get graphic with it. Just not going to do it.
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having fun on social media, or as the cool kids say, soosh. I don't know if the cool kids actually say that or not, but I'm not a cool kid, so I have no idea. But we're having fun on the Katy Country Facebook page, and I'm asking you, what is something that your mom said to you when you were a little kid that has stuck with you for the rest of your life? Of course, Mother's Day being on Sunday, let us know in the comments up on the Katy Country Facebook page.

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0: And here lately, I have been on a saving money kick. You know, there's a whole bunch of different things that I want to do. You know, I got a kid that's going to be like 4 years away from college, and so we got to start saving some money. So I came up with some saving money tips that I'm going to run by you before I run them by my wife, because she's a lot better with the budget and financing than I am. So I'm just going to let her have it. But here are some things that I think are going to save us some money. We're going to stop brushing our teeth, because your bad breath will keep people away, and that's also going to help us save money on deodorant. So that's one of the tips to help us save money. Also, save water when you shower by putting dirty dishes at your feet. So you're kind of killing two birds with one stone there. You could trade your old clothes with a friend who wears the same size, and you'll get a whole new look for free. There you go. I think that's a good way to save money. And then another one, find an alternative to overpriced mouthwash. Pour water into an empty plastic container and add one Tic Tac per half gallon. See, I'm going to save us all the money. My wife is going to love this.
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0: Nikki giveaway announcement for you and your friends. So here you go. Only station here in Texoma giving you an opportunity to win something like this. This is absolutely massive. So country superstar Morgan Wallen is performing in Philadelphia this summer with Ella Langley. So we here at Katy Country have teamed up with the Utter family of dealerships to send you and one person on a trip to see Morgan Wallen and Ella Langley. So starting up on Monday, May 11th, you need to be listening up for the three keywords each weekday at 8 a.m., noon, and 5 p.m., and then text them to the number 844-833-8221. 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On August 1st, we got all the details up on our website at katycountry.com.
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0: Well, make sure you come by and say hello to me tomorrow at Good Our Soil and Materials in Sherman at 2816 Texoma Parkway. I got confused there with the address and the time, but it's going to be 9 to 11 at 2816 Texoma Parkway in Sherman. And we're celebrating Earth Day, y'all. I know we're a few weeks late, but hey, all the storms and rain and all that stuff, we had to push this live broadcast back because we wanted to hang out with you. But tomorrow during my live broadcast from 9 to 11, you can enjoy 15% off your purchase during the broadcast. 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They're going to have all their landscaping folks and soil experts on site to help you and your plans for your house or business or anything like that. 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If you're the closest person to the correct number, wins that gift certificate. It's going to be a lot of fun tomorrow. Good Our Soil and Materials. I absolutely love Doyle and Brian. They are the best. And so I'll see you tomorrow there from 9 to 11 a.m.
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0: today, and I am heading into my weekend, although I will see you tomorrow at Good Earth Soil and Materials in Sherman from 9 to 11 a.m. And don't forget our big Morgan Wallen and Ella Langley trip for you to see them in Philadelphia this summer. That starts on Monday. Of course, you can get all the details. Go to our website, click on contest, click win, then click contest. You'll be able to see all the details right there, and you're going to hear me talk a whole bunch about that coming up on Monday. But yeah, tickets for Morgan Wallen and Ella Langley from Katy Country and the Utter Family Dealerships. It's absolutely incredible. All right, I am out of here. But before I go, I have a Bible verse for you to wrap up the show. And this was the verse of the day in the YouVersion Holy Bible app yesterday, but I love it so much. It is Romans 10, verse 13. For everyone who calls on the name of the Lord will be saved. Have yourself a great one. I will either see you at Good Earth Soil and Materials tomorrow from 9 to 11. Or at Joshua's Crossing on Sunday at either 9 and 10:30. Bye.
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0: We know that country music leads to hootin'. 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

0: Well, but if you love these, you know, like if you love something and your spouse does as well, or your very best friend or whatever, that's so fun, you know, whatever it is. You love going to a certain place. You love celebrating it, wearing it. I don't know, just all of it. So May the 4th was this week, and I was reading about how in Vegas they had May the 4th, like literally Star Wars themed weddings. 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
0: 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I need coffee. Why? 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Yeah, but it's so funny. He's so hot and hilarious. 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

0: So, just for the record, we're not country-ish. 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
3: 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I'll be right back. Hello?
4: 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I'm right.

0: 93.1 KED Country. Oh, Saturday, tomorrow, it's going to be great. Zach Grantham broadcasting live from, it's kind of a late Earth Day celebration. It's all right. We can celebrate the Earth anytime, from good earth, soil, and materials. So he'll be there from 9 to 11 tomorrow. 2816 Texoma Parkway. 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

0: Yep, sometimes these celebs burn out. I mean, we've seen that, heard that, where all of a sudden it's like, stop, stop, stop. And that's good that they do that. I was just reading a thing about Reese Witherspoon saying how she once hit a breaking point while shooting three shows at the same time. She said she just cried and cried. I get it.
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0: We're gonna take you to church. Slap guitars and words that rhyme. 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Back in the saddle again. Country music's gotcha covered.
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Whew. 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

0: Two members of NSYNC are headed to war. Not really. Cocktail wars. Yeah, talking about Lance Bass and former Dancing with the Stars competitor Joey Fatone are going to serve as hosts for their new unscripted mixology competition series called Cocktail Wars. 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

A John Deere sitting on a hillside with a small bird perched on a stack. 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
13: I knew I'd see her around. 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

0: 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Also, just know that George Birch says that he and his wife have been building a lake house together. I know, it's so cool. 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
0: Reba is going to be handed the Golden Ukulele Award. 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Vince Gill.

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0: 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Of course, it's 2816 Texoma Parkway in Sherman. There we go. So it's a late Earth Day celebration, but listen, come by for the party. 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
0: We're from Sloppy Joe's. 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

0: Got some cowboy songs. George Birch say that he and his wife building that lake house together. 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I mean, you get to design your own stuff. Oh, well, I say that. You get to design it. 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

0: Kane Brown, at one point, he wanted to be the fittest country singer out there. Like the fittest, I mean, the fittest one of all. 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He's probably doing pull-ups right now.
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0: Katie Kedry, Zach Grantham tomorrow, 11 to, wait, earlier, 9 to 11. He's going to be broadcasting from Good Earth Soil and Materials. Make sure you swing by 2816 Texoma Parkway in Sherman. It is a kind of an Earth Day celebration, but a little bit late. It's okay. So you can win all sorts of cool prizes, $200 gift certificate. If you guess how many rocks are in the wheelbarrow, I know, cool stuff like that. And rock painting for kids and all sorts of other prizes. So swing by tomorrow, 11. No, 9 to 11. Don't be there at 11. You're going to be there late. 9 to 11. I'll see you tomorrow.
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red, white, and blue, flapping in the wind at a Friday night football game. 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

0: So, just for the record, we're not country-ish. We're country all the way. Yeah! Playing one great song after another.
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Ken Stevens, rubbing toward a weekend. It's a Friday afternoon, and I've got all your favorite country all afternoon long, so thanks for letting me hang out with you. This is the latest from Dan and Shay. It's called

0: Jason Aldean, Don't Tell on Me. I'm Kent Stevens. YouTuber told on himself, spent $70,000 he had to borrow alone for Disney vacations with the Magic Kingdom Orlando. $70,000. Now, clearly, Disney must be part of his identity, and it's part of his way of life. Most of us don't do that, but I was looking at projected ticket prices for next year at Disney. This may be the year to go, even though airfares and gas are high. Next year, the price of a one-day ticket is estimated to run $217 for the Magic Kingdom. Wow. 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
0: Got a flashback favorite from Faith Hill called Peace of My Heart. Gonna roll that one right after Jordan Davis on your Friday afternoon. Here's Turn This Truck Around.

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0: It's Morgan Wallen with Thinking About Me. Hey, do you have an iPhone, Apple user? You may be in for a $95 payment if you got an iPhone. 95 bucks back, why? Well, there is a proposed $250 million settlement to resolve claims that that Apple misled us about Siri's artificial intelligence features. That according to a court finding. No surprise if you've tried to use Siri. She's not that intelligent. A new version is supposed to be coming out in an updated operating system soon. I think Amazon Alexa is much, much better.
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0: good on you. So my dad and I over the weekend went to Cracker Barrel last weekend for dinner. I got breakfast. Love Cracker Barrel breakfast. But one of my favorites is something that they seem to do in the summertime, and it's coming back this year. I just found an article on it. It confirms their campfire meals will be back this summer. They've got one that is a roast, and it's got potatoes and carrots and tiny little corn on the cobs, and it is phenomenal. It's making my mouth water right now. No word on the date, but they've been around every summer for decades, and they're back again this year, and that's some good news. Get ready for the 2026 NFL season with the highly anticipated NFL schedule release. The dates will be set, primetime matchups will be known, and tickets will officially be on sale. It's coming in May. Get all the details at NFL.com/schedule release.
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0: Got a great Friday afternoon song from John Party coming up called Boots Off. It's in 7 minutes. I'm Kent Stevens with Scotty McCreary and Hootie and the Blowfish. Here's Bottle Rockets.

A John Deere sitting on a hillside with a small bird perched on the stack. That's what country sounds like. 93.1 KMKT, Texoma's Katy Country.

0: 93.1 Katy Country. It is Chris Jansen on your Zach Grantham station. He's broadcasting live Saturday morning, 9 to 11, at our wonderful friends, Good Earth Soil and Materials, Texoma Parkway in Sherman. It is Saturday, their kind of belated Earth Day celebration. So there's some things that you can do while you're there, you and the kids. First of all, you can guess the number of rocks they've put in a wheelbarrow. And if you get it right, you've got the chance to win a $200 gift certificate. Now, they're going to have rocks the kids can paint, rock painting stations. And while Zach is there on a lot of stuff, there are a few exclusions, but a lot of stuff, you can enjoy 15% off. And he's there Saturday, 9 to 11, Good Earth Soil and Materials. 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

0: red, white, and blue, flapping in the wind at a Friday night football game. 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

0: is Vincent Mason with Wish You Well. I'm Kent Stevens. I was trying to think back when I turned 18, if I had to sign up. I'm sure I did. I don't know if I did it automatically or if I had to sign some papers to register for the draft. Automatic registration will begin in December for men between the ages of 18 and 25. If you're eligible for the draft, you'll be automatically registered into the Selective Service System. And that is a change from the previous mandate of self-registration. I think I did self-register. Can't be sure. That's been a minute ago. 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
0: Flashback track from the G-Man, Garth Brooks. It is The Thunder Rolls, right after this one from Luke Combs called Days Like These. It's Friday afternoon with Kent Stevens, getting you ready for a big weekend.

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And we, along with a little help from Nashville, make great country music. All we need now is you and yours. 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

0: 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I mean, that's what we want. We want you listening no matter where you are, all the time. I'm Kent Stevens. 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It's Better Me For You on 93.1 Katy Country. 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

0: is just in case. I'm Kent Stevens. So apparently KFC is rolling out a menu makeover throughout the USA. And it's kind of interesting. There's one that is a pizza. It's a kind of a pizza-like chicken dish. So you got your chicken cutlet. You got all the mozzarella and some tomato sauce and pepperonis on top of it. They've got some other stuff, too. That pizza's going to be called Chizza. Chizza. C-H-I-Z-Z-A, I guess, for chicken. And what else? They've got some other cool things coming, too. It's been a while since I've been to KFC. It's time to try it again.
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0: We know that country music leads to hootin'. 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

0: Chris Rucker with Wagon Wheel. They were talking about it at lunch the other day. Savannah Guthrie abruptly left the Today Show the other morning. No announcement. Her co-host, Craig Melvin, mentioned it after she departed and said she'd be back, and she was the next day. But a lot of folks were concerned at the abrupt departure. No word on what actually happened, but she was back in the anchor chair, and everything seems to be fine. Her mother, can I say it's hopeless? 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Really, really sad story. 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
0: Morgan Wallen's on the way. His latest is Don't We. I'm going to play it for you in 6 minutes as we roll you toward the weekend on a Friday afternoon. I'm Kent Stevens with Tucker Wetmore.

pickup rolling down a dirt road with a cloud of dust blowing from behind and the music playing loud. That's what country sounds like. Texoma's Candy Country, 93.1 KMKT.

0: we. It's Morgan Wallen on your Friday afternoon. So the new CEO of Ford says they're going to focus on new Fords with sticker prices around $40,000 or less. And that's pretty cool since the average price of a new car now is about $50,000. So that's 10 grand under that where he wants to focus. Just announced that they're working on a new EV. Now, right now, the F-150 Lightning starts at about $62,000. So it's not cheap. And, you know, China is flooding the world market with these cheap EVs. Ford now says that they're working on a $30,000 electric truck. So we'll see where they go with that. This new CEO is impressive. If it can be done, I bet he can do it.
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10: Happy Friday. Today is a first alert weather day for the threat for some strong to severe thunderstorms later this afternoon and evening. Otherwise, we're going to be seeing lots of sunshine with warm temperatures, high around 80 with a south wind at about 5 to 15. Overnight tonight, some of those showers and storms early on, otherwise clearing out, low around 62. And heading into your Saturday, partly to mostly cloudy skies, high around 83 with an easterly wind at about 5 to 10. From the KXI 12 First Alert Weather Center, I'm meteorologist Brian Briggs.
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2: 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Right after Sleepless in a Hotel Room, it's Luke Combs. Getting into the weekend with you. I'm Kent Stevens, kicking all your favorites.

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0: there tomorrow morning. Zach Grantham, broadcasting live on 93.1 Katy Country from Good Earth Soil and Materials. Going to be on Texoma Parkway in Sherman. Zach is there tomorrow morning, 9 to 11, and they're doing their belated Earth Day celebration. So, some cool stuff going on. They're going to fill up a wheelbarrow full of rocks. If you correctly guess the number of rocks in it, you can win a $200 gift certificate. That's great. And a ton of items, not quite everything. There'll be some exclusions, but not many. A lot of items, going to be 15% off while Zach is at Good Earth Soil and Materials tomorrow morning. Oh, by the way, if you take your kids with you, they can do a little rock painting, too, while you're shopping. It's all tomorrow. 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

0: It's a Friday night heartbreaker on a Friday evening with Kent Stevens. We're rolling into the weekend. And I've got John Michael Montgomery with a favorite, Life's a Dance, coming up in just a second. We've got your soundtrack all weekend, so I hope you'll stick around. God bless you. Let's do all the good we can in all the ways we can. I'll see you soon.
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